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1: Malakas, makisig, maskulado, at malinaw na napapakinggan. 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